0: Beautiful classic Bob Marley there. So we'll just go into the eco news now with Emma Sutterfield Smith.
1: Extension of the Resilient Homes Programme and a new World Ocean Assessment. These are your eco news updates with me, Emma Sutterfield Smith. Byronshire Council has purchased a public artwork commemorating the Bundjalung people of Byron Bay's native title determination. The three-piece sculpture, Holding Strong, is located at South Beach Park in Brunswick Heads and was created by Arakwal artist Nicola Clark and Rebecca Soraya Webster. The artwork marks the Federal Court's 2019 decision recognising the native title right of the Arakwal people. Council says the sculptural forms were inspired by the leaves of Bambar or Banksia, which traditionally signalled seasonal movement and gathering across country. Holding Strong was originally installed as a temporary work and is now to remain a permanent feature of the park. Lismore City Council has been recognised at the 2026 New South Wales Local Government Excellence Awards. The council won the Environmental Leadership Award for Rural Landholder Initiative and received a highly commended award for its flood restoration portfolio. Mayor Steve Craig says the awards recognise the work of the council staff in delivering projects.

Kokoroko at Busi Junction. Up next, Ezra Collective and Pure Shade. 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

just like you.

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pretty, pretty, pretty, pretty, pretty, pretty, pretty, pretty, pretty, pretty, pretty, pretty, pretty, pretty, pretty, pretty, pretty, pretty, pretty, pretty, pretty, pretty, pretty, pretty, pretty, 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pretty, pretty, pretty, pretty, pretty, pretty, pretty, pretty, pretty, pretty, pretty, pretty, pretty, pretty, pretty, pretty, pretty, pretty, pretty, pret

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Elawan welcome. 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Respect the Banjilang Nation. Ngabur ngiya nga ngaling nga jagong. The land ngayang bubugaya nga bunjam nga. Of pretty flowers ngayang burgiya nga banjilaka. And pretty butterflies. Nyimbur ngiya nga bugur ngiya nga jalamba yawa ngiya nga apa. And the healing colors of the rainbow. Respect the Banjilang Nation. Bogulbe, good thing.

Kate Bush, Moments of Pleasure, and it's almost gig guide time, but here's a track to take us there by one of the greatest of all.

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Throw away your shorts and put some fur coats and hats and gloves on this summer in Byron Bay, listening to Bay FM.

and Session in the matter of State versus the Beasts of Bourbon for crimes against musical decency. Do you swear to tell the truth, the whole truth, and nothing but the truth?

children gather round. We will dance and we will whirl. We will dance to our own song. We must spin to our own world. 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All you children gather round.

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1: Because I always

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You're with From the Long Player. My name's Gabriel, filling in for Mario. Hope you're having a lovely Wednesday afternoon. You've been listening to In Search of True Love by In Existence during the community service announcements. I'm going to play a song from Telepop Music. This one is called Into Everything, a dub actually done by one of the former members of Cassius, if you know them, French house band, I guess you could say. Here's Telepop Music, Into Everything.

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0: Jingi wala. 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

0: All right, guys, that was Explosions in the Sky, Be Comfortable Creature. You're on Morning Eulogy with me, Vivian. I've got Robbie from the Trough up next. He's come to say hello.
1: Hi there, Vivian. How are you going?
0: I'm okay.
1: Explosions in the Sky. Did you eventually get a vinyl player?
0: No, I didn't. I ended up just getting rid of the record. I was thinking about it. I was like, fuck, I used to love this music so much. And then I was like, oh, true. I was smoking a lot of weed back then.
1: Interesting.
0: Yeah. It's like these songs that take you on a journey, you know? But
1: what does that evoke for you now, what we just heard?
0: More nostalgia than anything.
1: What's one memory? What's one area
0: that
1: comes up for you?
0: I mean, they're not great.
1: Good Lord. Where? Let's start there. Where?
0: Okay, I was in Melbourne.
1: Yeah.
0: I was, you know, living classic share house. I lived with, I think it was like five boys at one point.
1: Good Lord.
0: One of them, Tennyson, who I had on a few weeks ago.
1: Poet?
0: Musician.
1: Sorry.
0: He's got great
1: music. Whoa.
0: Got great music out. And yeah, I don't know, living, you know, classic mattress on the floor type old Melbourne house in Carlton.
1: You didn't try the milk crates?
0: I definitely tried that aesthetic choice at one point. Such a vibe.
1: To what?
0: Such a vibe.
1: It's such a vibe.
0: Such a vibe.
1: So you were in your room on the... Not

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You gotta have some manners if you wanna roll with me. Know how to get down, and you know what I mean. You say they all want you, but you're not that hype. Come on, calm down, no need to lie now. Why you gotta talk about the other ones you see?

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And when you're on the street, depending on the street,

0: A fun piece by the Gregorian brothers there, Slava and Leo, and it was called Don's Bat. Now, I know we started off this morning with the Bangalore Film Festival, but coming up next week, it's the start of the Spanish and Latin American Film Festival at the Palace. And here to tell us all about it is Lisa Ricketts from the Palace. Good morning, Lisa. Welcome to Arts Canvas.
1: Good morning, Karina. Thanks for having me.
0: Well, we're starting off the festival season at the Palace again. We have the HSBC Spanish and Latin American Film Festival coming up, opening next Thursday. And, of course, yes. I suppose that there's I've had a little look at the program and there's some amazing films in there.
1: Yes.
0: But I thought we'd start with the opening one because, you know, I love a good film about food. Don't you?
1: Oh, who doesn't? I know. A delicious drama, actually, Mr.